So a week away from one of my favorite days of the year, I'll tell you all about our third annual Valley Cares for Kids Radiothon and how you can get involved and hang out with us all day long. That's coming up after Keith Urban, 96.9 WSIG.

The Night Shift with Robbie V on 96.9 WSIG. And one of my favorite days of the year is happening next week. Thursday, September 24th, from 6 a.m. to 6 p.m. It is the third annual Valley Cares for Kids Radiothon, sponsored by Dairy Queen and Paulo Ball Ford. It is just a day that we are going to be broadcasting live all day long to support UVA Health Children's Hospital. And it's just a great way for all of us as a community to come together and give back and make a difference in a child's life. 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
2: The answer to Wednesday morning's Paul Obafor Bragging Rights Breakfast Quiz question was a football jersey or team gear. We'll play again on Thursday at 7:30. Another chance to win the exclusive Bragging Rights hat as well as a pair of tickets to the Rock the Ridge event benefiting MTC next Saturday. We'll get your Thursday started at 5:30 with the first look at traffic and weather. We'll be shining the spotlight on bluegrass around 5:35 with

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3: 96.9 WSIG, Shenandoah Valley weather.
4: Partly cloudy skies tonight with a low near 60. Tomorrow, partly sunny and humid. Some afternoon and evening thunderstorms and a high 80 to 85. Friday, a couple of thunderstorms and 81. From the News Talk 92.1 and 550 WSVA Weather Center, I'm Frank Wilk.

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I think it's time to have a discussion on what is the worst candy bar of all time. I'll tell you my take coming up after Ella Langley. She's the hottest thing in music right now. It's 96.9 WSIG.

Which candy bar is the worst candy bar of all time? It's the Night Shift with Robbie V on 96.9 WSIG. And I was having this discussion with a coworker of mine, Penny. And we both decided to say that it is the Baby Ruth bar, which makes zero sense in my opinion. Because think about it. Baby Ruth, not that great. Snickers, though, incredible. And they pretty much have the exact same ingredients. Baby Ruth just has nougat, but I'm pretty sure I like nougat. So I don't really understand it, but what do you think about the Baby Ruth candy bar? 540

0: and tradition.
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1: 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It's 5 o'clock somewhere.
0: It's always on 5 in Margaritaville, come to think of it.
1: Yeah, I heard that.
0: You've been there, haven't you?
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That's one of my favorites because it reminds me that it's never too early or too late to have some tequila and a delicious drink to go along with it. 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

0: The Night Shift with Robbie V on 96.9 WSIG. And tomorrow, Dave Thomas of the Real Country Morning Show is going to be out and about at C.L. Custer on West Market Street in Harrisonburg. And you can go hang out with him and pick up a blue FFA t-shirt for a minimum $10 donation. He's actually going to be out there on hand from 3 o'clock until 4, so make sure to stop on by, support the FFA chapters right here in the Shenandoah Valley. 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
3: 96.9 WSIG, Shenandoah Valley weather.
4: Skies will be partly cloudy tonight with temperatures in the low 60s. Tomorrow, a humid day, partly sunny. Thunderstorms and a high at 84. Thunderstorms Friday and 81. Some clouds Saturday and 75. 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

0: 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Thank you for all you do in taking on the job that most of us don't want to do.
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The Night Shift with Robbie V on 96.9 WSIG. I think it's time to have an honest conversation about something that nobody cares about. Fantasy football. Talk about that coming up after Cody Johnson, 96.9 WSIG. I've been

0: No one cares. It's the Night Shift with Robbie V on 96.9 WSIG, and I'm not talking about no one cares about football. I'm sure a lot of you are Commanders fans. I am a Giants fan, and of course I care about my football team, but nobody cares to hear you complaining or bragging about your fantasy football team. It has begun, and yes, this is the first year that I will not be doing fantasy football in almost a decade, but I still didn't go around bragging to people on how good my fantasy football team was, and you shouldn't either. What are your thoughts on hearing other people's either sad story or triumph story about their fantasy football team? Let me know. 540-432-1128, because I don't think anybody cares. 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
1: 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Waylon, Dolly, George, the Statlers, and the legends you grew up loving. Saturday.
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The King hanging out on the night shift with Robbie V on 96.9 WSIG. And no, I don't mean King George. That was George Strait. Actually, now that I think about it, King George is the name of him. Anyway, it's 96.9 WSIG. Good evening, Shenandoah.

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How would you like to run the show and hear the music you want to hear played? Well, you get to do so every weekday. I got all the details coming up after Justin Moore. 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

0: The Night Shift with Robbie V on 96.9 WSIG. 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
5: 96.9 WSIG, Shenandoah Valley weather.
6: Partly cloudy skies tonight with a low near 60. Tomorrow, partly sunny in Gibbons. An afternoon and evening thunderstorms and a high 80 to 85. Friday, a couple of thunderstorms and 81. 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

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Today is National Collect Rocks Day. Isn't that something you say when you're mad at somebody? Hey, go collect. No, it's go kick rocks. That's right. 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

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Wish I would have been here listening to this when I left my house this afternoon because I forgot all of them. 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

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And today is National Tattoo Story Day. Now, I don't have any tattoos, and the story behind that is because I don't think I can handle the pain of getting a tattoo. But I want to hear your tattoo stories. Have something dedicated to somebody? Well, let me know on the Jeans Plumbing text line 540.

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It's Red Dirt Proud with JB Cloud. 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

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I've got details on how you can do it coming up after Zach Top, 96.9 WSIG.

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0: And I would imagine all my rowdy friends are going to be out at Fear Forest when it opens on October 2nd in Harrisonburg. And if you want to be joining all my rowdy friends, I will not be there because I don't like scary things. Make sure you're listening all this week for a chance to win your way in to Fear Forest. The haunting season is nearly here. Yeah, I've been seeing Halloween decorations everywhere, but October 2nd is when Fear Forest opens. 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
2: The answer to Wednesday morning's Paul Obafor Bragging Rights Breakfast Quiz question was a football jersey or team gear. We'll play again on Thursday at 7:30. Another chance to win the exclusive Bragging Rights hat as well as a pair of tickets to the Rock the Ridge event benefiting MTC next Saturday. We'll get your Thursday started at 5:30 with the first look at traffic and weather. We'll be shining the spotlight on bluegrass around 5:35 with
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2: 96.9 WSIG, Shenandoah Valley weather.
3: Skies will be partly cloudy tonight with temperatures in the low 60s. Tomorrow, a humid day, partly sunny. Thunderstorms at a high at 84. Thunderstorms Friday and 81. Some clouds Saturday and 75. From the News Talk 92.1 and 550 WSVA Weather Center, I'm Frank Wilk.

The Night Shift with Robbie V on 96.9 WSIG. Kenny Chesney returns to stadiums next year. Going to be kicking off his tour April 24th at Raymond James Stadium in Tampa. Man, oh man, I cannot wait. Here he is with Beer in Mexico. It's 96.9 WSIG. 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

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It may be named after one of the greatest baseball players of all time, but the Baby Ruth bar is nothing but a travesty when it comes to candy bars. We'll talk about all of that and more and talk to you about the alternative to the Baby Ruth coming up after Luke Combs, 96.9 WSIG.

0: still you wonder who's cheating. What is the worst candy bar of all time, and why is it the Baby Ruth bar? So I was at 7-Eleven on Stone Spring the other day, and I grabbed a Baby Ruth because it had been a while since I had had one. And I ate it, well, I took one bite of it, and almost threw up because of how disgusting it was. And I don't really understand it. Everything individually, delicious. And also, it's pretty much the exact same candy bar as a Snickers, and I love the Snickers. It's just a travesty that the Baby Ruth bar, named after one of the greatest baseball players of all time, Babe Ruth, is so bad. But what is your least favorite candy bar? Let me know, 540-432-1128. That's the Jeans Plumbing text line.
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3: Look for partly cloudy skies early this morning with temperatures near 60. Later today, partly sunny and humid. Some afternoon and evening thunderstorms and a high at 84. Thunderstorms around Friday, humid and 81. From the News Talk 92.1 and 550 WSBA Weather Center, I'm Frank Welt.
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4: Look for partly cloudy skies early this morning with temperatures near 60. Later today, partly sunny and humid. Some afternoon and evening thunderstorms and a high at 84. Thunderstorms around Friday, humid and 81. From the News Talk 92.1 and 550 WSBA Weather Center, I'm Frank Welt.
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1: The answer to Wednesday morning's Paul Obafor Bragging Rights Breakfast Quiz question was a football jersey or team gear. We'll play again on Thursday at 7:30. Another chance to win the exclusive Bragging Rights hat as well as a pair of tickets to the Rock the Ridge event benefiting MTC next Saturday. We'll get your Thursday started at 5:30 with the first look at traffic and weather. We'll be shining the spotlight on bluegrass around 5:35 with
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3: Look for partly cloudy skies early this morning with temperatures near 60. Later today, partly sunny and humid. Some afternoon and evening thunderstorms with a high at 84. Thunderstorms around Friday, humid and 81. From the News Talk 92.1 and 550 WSBA Weather Center, I'm Frank Welt.
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Every Saturday night, we're picking and grinning with the best in bluegrass. 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

0: 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It's Classic Country Kickback right here on 96.9 WSIG. Waylon, Dolly, George, the Statlers, and the legends you grew up loving. 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
3: 96.9 WSIG, Shenandoah Valley weather.
4: Look for partly cloudy skies early this morning with temperatures near 60. Later today, partly sunny and humid. Some afternoon and evening thunderstorms with a high at 84. Thunderstorms around Friday, humid and 81. From the News Talk 92.1 and 550 WSBA Weather Center, I'm Frank Welt.
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0: this morning with temperatures near 60. Later today, partly sunny and humid. Some afternoon and evening thunderstorms and a high at 84. Thunderstorms around Friday, humid and 81. From the News Talk 92.1 and 550 WSBA Weather Center, I'm Frank Welt.
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We acknowledge that protecting and serving has its challenges and dangers. 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
5: 96.9 WSIG, Shenandoah Valley weather.
6: Look for partly cloudy skies early this morning with temperatures near 60. Later today, partly sunny and humid. Some afternoon and evening thunderstorms with a high at 84. Thunderstorms around Friday, humid and 81. 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

0: 96.9 WSIG, Mickey Gilly, Stand By Me, 531 Real Country, Thursday morning with Dave Thomas. Good morning. How you doing? Welcome into yet another work day here in the Shenandoah Valley. Time to make some hay. What do you say? Forecast for the area today. Good likelihood of being wet. Cloudy skies. We've got showers and thunderstorms a possibility today throughout the course of the day. It's going to be warm, though. High is going to be around 90 degrees. So, sort heads up for the heat and the possibility of showers and storms throughout the forecast today. Again, the high is going to be close to 90. Some fog overnight tonight. Low dropping to right around 70 under cloudy skies. And tomorrow, about a 40% chance of a shower, maybe a thunderstorm. Going to see sunny skies, though. High on Friday, expected to be right around 80 to 85. Tomorrow night, high school football, slight chance of showers or storms. Low dropping to right around 60 or so. And then on Saturday, cloudy conditions, daytime high of 75. Sunday, look for a chance of showers and thunderstorms, a mix of sun and clouds, and the high Sunday expected to be around 85. The possibility of showers is only about 40% as of right now. So not a major chance, but still a possibility there as we get toward the end of the weekend. Here in Harrisonburg now, it's clear and 65 in our studios as we take our first peek of what's happening on the roads for your Thursday morning. Trying to get you out the door and on time this morning. And interstates and the main highways, no disruptions or delays around the Shenandoah Valley. Nothing to hold you up as of right now. Now, if you're seeing something and we're not talking about it yet, let me know. Let us know so we can pass it along to everybody. The WSVA traffic and news tip line is 540-214-2500. Let us know and we'll pass the word along. 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For the wise motorist, retires for less. On the way next, we're shining this.
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96.9 WSIG, Justin Moore. Time's a ticket. Of course, Justin's been battling his demons with alcoholism, spent some time in rehab. Hopefully, he's doing well and getting control of that situation. Good morning. Dave Thomas here, 5.

0: 46 on a Real Country Thursday morning. I'd love to see you this afternoon. I'm going to be hanging out at C.L. Custer in Harrisonburg on West Market Street. I'll be there between 3 and 4 today selling the blue FFA t-shirts we have every year. Of course, it's a minimum $10 donation for each shirt, and the money goes straight to support local FFA chapters of the Shenandoah Valley. So this afternoon, 3 to 4, C.L. Custer in Harrisonburg. Come on by and say hello. I'd love to see you hanging out selling the blue FFA t-shirts for a Thursday. Chance of some rain in the forecast today, maybe a thunderstorm as well. High today around 90. Clear right now at 65 with Garth Brooks and Rodeo, WSIG.
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1: 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Everything's flowing along on the roads this morning. No disruptions or delays that we are aware of, at least on the interstates of the main highways around the Shenandoah Valley. If you're seeing something and we're not saying it, hit us up on the WSVA Traffic and News Tip Line, 540-214-2500. 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We're going to see a pretty good chance of showers and thunderstorms throughout the course of the day today, high of around 90. Patchy fog overnight tonight, with a low dropping to 68. Tomorrow, look for a lesser chance of showers or storms. Mix of sun and clouds tomorrow. Daytime high around 85 or so for your Friday. Then on Saturday, cloudy conditions cooling down to around 76 on Friday. How about that? Or Saturday, rather. So it's going to be a cooler type weekend for us. And we'll definitely take it. Right now, we've got clear skies, 65 degrees in Harrisonburg with the CDB and the Boogie Woogie Fiddle Country Blues from 96.9 WSIG.

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96.9 WSIG, 604 Real Country Thursday morning with Dave Thomas. Good morning. Welcome to Thursday. We're starting to gain some equity in the week, a little more leverage on this work week heading into the weekend. We've got the Tales of Your Forecast coming up and what you need to know to start your days coming up too. Still with Scott, what he'll never have. 96.9 WSIG. Good morning.

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0: 96.9 WSIG, Patty Loveless. She's trying to think about Elvis. That's funny. I'm trying to think about dead presidents, you know, money. Or the lack thereof, it, if you will. Good morning. Welcome into Thursday. Dave Thomas here. Thanks for being a part of the Real Country Morning Show. Let's get into what you need to know to start your day in the Valley Cares for Kids Radiothon. We've been talking about it for the last few weeks. It was scheduled to take place next Thursday. Well, that has now been postponed. We will look to do this important fundraiser at some point at a later date. Keep listening. We'll give you more information as details become available for this move for the Valley Cares for Kids Radiothon. If you're looking for something to do this weekend, it's the opening weekend of harness racing at Shenandoah Downs at the Shenandoah County Fairgrounds. Free parking, free admission. Races are Saturday and Sunday between 1:05 and 4:30. You don't have to be there the entire time. You can come in, watch a few races, and leave. You can come in at 2:30 and finish the afternoon. You can come in, whatever. You don't have to be there at the beginning and stay till the end. Again, it's free admission, free parking. 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There will be concessions available. Again, it's happening Shenandoah Downs at Shenandoah County Fairgrounds. Opening weekend is this Saturday and Sunday. And as a matter of fact, Lisa Jay from the Midday Show, she'll be on hand broadcasting live on Saturday between 1 and 3. So stop by and see Lisa and head out to Shenandoah Downs this weekend. And speaking of us being on the street, I'll be at C.L. Custer in Harrisonburg later this afternoon. I'll be there between 3 and 4 selling the blue FFA t-shirts. It's a minimum donation of $10 per shirt. All the proceeds benefit the local FFA chapters in the Valley. C.L. Custer, West Market Street in Harrisonburg. Come out this afternoon. I'd love to see you between 3 and 4. Sports news tonight, Thursday night football in the National Football League. It's Detroit at Buffalo. Game time is 8:15, and you can see it on Prime Video if you have that. Major League Baseball yesterday, the Nationals were shut out by the Phillies 3-0, and the Orioles beat the Mets 7-1. Both the Nats and the O's have today off. Today is National Constitution Day. It's the date that the Constitution was signed in 1787. It is International Country Music Day today, and it's Apple Dumpling Day. And celebrity birthdays include Cassandra Peterson. Do you recognize that name? No? How about this one? Elvira, Mistress of the Dark. She's turning 75 today. Robert Herjavec from Shark Tank is turning 64. And actor Kyle Chandler. He's been in so many things, but most famous for Friday Night Lights. Kyle Chandler is 61. And that's what you need to know to start your Thursday with 96.9 WSIG.
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2: Roads are clear around the valley this morning. No accidents or delays to report. But if you're seeing it and we're not saying it, call the WSVA traffic.
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4: You're waking up to clear skies and lots of stars out there this morning. Going to be a sunshine day mixed with clouds and humid with an afternoon thunderstorm coming our way and a high of 88. Partly cloudy tonight with a thunderstorm in the evening. Then some fog later on, humid with a low of 66. Tomorrow mostly cloudy, not as warm and humid with a thunderstorm and a high of 82. That's your weather forecast from the News Talk 92.1 at 550 WSVU Weather Center. I'm Roy Randolph.
5: Thanks a lot, Roy. Clear skies, 63 degrees in Lacey Springs at 617. With King George Strait giving it away. 96.9 WSIG. Good morning.
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McIntyre songs ever. 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One Promise Too Late. 6:24 Real Country Thursday morning with Dave Thomas. Good morning. Hope you're doing all right today. Coming up, country music news on the way. The latest news and notes, including a remake of a song that a lot of men love, and a remake maybe you didn't know you needed to hear.

96.9 WSIG, Johnny Paycheck, the only hell mama ever raised. 6:30, good morning, Real Country Thursday. Be listening again today and tomorrow all day. You're listening for the Fear Forest Touchtones. When they play, be caller number 9, win a pair of tickets to Fear Forest, which starts on October 2nd. It'll be open Fridays and Saturdays up until Halloween. Of course, the closer it gets to Halloween, there'll be a couple of extra days each week that they're open. So listen for the Fear Forest Touchtones happening sometime today. Be caller 9 when it plays, and trust me, you'll recognize it. You will recognize it. Time now for this morning's country music news. And the Country Music Association says they're producing a 2-hour live special. CMA presents I Will Always Love You, a celebration of Dolly Parton. It's coming up October the 21st on ABC and Disney Plus. And then it'll stream the next day on Hulu. Now, the tribute to Dolly, of course, stems from her death on August 25th, and it's going to originate at Belmont University's Fisher Center for the Performing Arts in Nashville, and will feature performances, archived footage, and personal stories. CMA and Belmont say they'll be making a donation to Dolly Parton's Imagination Library as well. Kenny Chesney's appearing on NBC's Today Show today as he gears up for his new album, Silver Sands Marina, which is coming out on the 25th. And, of course, it stems from the announcement earlier this week of the stadium tour, the original Vibe Room tour, which will be rolling in the 19 stadiums next year. And, of course, Eric Church will be a part of that tour as well. Florida Georgia Line has announced the second location they're going to be performing, and maybe you could be there. They're going to be performing at the Carolina Country Music Fest, June 10th through the 13th in Myrtle Beach, South Carolina. It's the second festival stop they've announced for their 2027 Anything Goes Again, the festival tour. So good stuff there if you're a Florida Georgia Line fan. Maddie Font, formerly of Maddie and Tay, announced yesterday she and her husband Jonah, they're expecting their second child. They've got a son, Forrest Henry, who was born in 2023. Well, of course, football is back. Thursday night football tonight. Of course, this past Sunday night was the first Sunday night football game, and you might have noticed a little different take on the Sunday night football theme with Carrie Underwood.

It's got a little different vibe to it. It's sped up a little bit more, a little more pitch to it, if you will. And so you can look for that or listen for that, at least, every Sunday night leading into the Sunday night football game on NBC. And recently, Ella Langley performed in West Virginia. And when you play in West Virginia, well, you have to be able to play one song, right?

0: And she sings it so well. Being from Alabama, being, of course, having that accent, it just sort of fits, doesn't it? And that's today's country music news, notes, and nuggets here from 96.9 WSIG.
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2: We'll see increasing cloud cover today with a 60% chance of rain. The most likely time for that rain would be after lunchtime this afternoon. New rainfall amounts between a tenth of an inch and a quarter of an inch are possible, except for higher amounts in localized thunderstorms. Your high temperature this afternoon at 89. Tonight's going to be mostly cloudy with a low of 68. Friday should be partly sunny with a high temperature in the low to mid-80s. Conditions for field work tomorrow will be fair, as there is a 40% chance of precipitation, most likely later in the day. The low Friday night at 61. Saturday should be a beautiful day with scattered cloud cover.

0: and mostly sunny skies, a high temperature of 79 degrees on Saturday. Sunset this evening at 7:20. I'm Ish on 96.9 WSIG. 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

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So I came across a post from a website called scarymommy.com. It's a website for moms and wives, and there's articles and posts and things that, you know, would interest in families, those sorts of things, right? But apparently recently a mother was describing to her children life when she grew up. Things that were normal then that they can't understand now because of the advancements we have. Like, for instance, the phone would ring. There was no display to tell you who was calling. You had to answer to figure it out. Or that you could call someone. And because they were on the phone, you got a busy signal. Or that you had to wait to Saturday mornings to watch cartoons and then it was only for a couple of hours. Or had to manually roll up the car windows or roll them down. There was no little motor, a little button push. You had to do it yourself. So I'm asking you on Facebook and Instagram this morning. Hit us up on the Jeans Plumbing text line as well. Something that was normal life for you when you were growing up, the kids these days would not understand. I've told this story 100 times. You may have heard it, so forgive me if you have. But when I was a kid, even when I was a teenager, changing the TV channel, because where we lived in rural Western North Carolina, we didn't get very many channels. So to change the channel, it was a 3-person job. Somebody had to stand in front of the TV. Somebody had to go outside to turn the antenna. And then somebody had to stand at the kitchen window and knock on the window to tell the person outside it was time to stop turning. And if there was only 2 people in the house, we'd draw straws to see who had to stay inside, because that meant you had to stand in front of the TV, then run to the kitchen window. Wasn't a big distance, but you're trying to get the TV channel in. So changing the channel, if we wanted to watch a ball game or a show or something, and it came on at a certain time, we'd have to start like 30 minutes ahead of time just to get the TV channel in. So we're asking you on Facebook or Instagram this morning, the Jeans Plumbing text line, 540-432-1128. Something you endured growing up, it was normal life for you, the kids these days would not understand. Would love to get your feedback. Here's Conway Twitty now at SIG.

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0: And today's It's All Good comes to us from my friends at Marlow Ford and Lou Ray, where J.W. Painter, Bucky Miller, and the Blue Oval crew offer you the Marlowest prices in the valley. This one comes to us out of Virginia, near Richmond. Chef Andrew Griffin, who works at Deep Run Roadhouse out in the Richmond area, recently recognized for a simple act of kindness that made a big difference to one of the restaurant's regulars. An elderly woman showed up to the new location, but the place wasn't open yet, so Andrew offered to drive her home. But on the way, he stopped to get the woman something to eat at another restaurant because, well, he knew she needed some food. Here's Andrew and his boss, Paul, talking about this act of kindness.
2: She was like, well, you know, I guess I'm just going to have to walk home then. But once I got in the van, you know, I realized I started to kind of think about some things, like she probably didn't have food in her refrigerator. She ordered her food and she wanted to take it home. Just left her my phone number on a piece of paper and told her to give me a call whenever she was ready.
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0: 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But then she needs some food. And then making sure that she had somebody to call if she needed things. Good on Chef Andrew Griffin from right here in Virginia. That's today's It's All Good, presented by Marlow Ford and Lou Ray from 96.9 WSIG.
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5: Roads are clear around the valley this morning. No accidents or delays to report, but if you're seeing it and we're not saying it, call the WSVA traffic.
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6: For WSBA News, I'm Jacqueline Dobrin. Governor Spanberger has declared a state of emergency in response to a widespread hay shortage this year.
7: The governor's office released executive order number 21 Wednesday afternoon, declaring a state of emergency concerning a hay shortage due to drought conditions. Governor Spanberger says the impact of the drought of 2026 has been devastating for Virginia livestock producers.
8: Overall production of hay has been down across Virginia by about a billion pounds. That now coupled with challenges of ever-increasing gas prices mean that it is harder and harder for Virginia's farmers to be able to feed their livestock.
7: The executive order becomes effective immediately and remains in force for 45 days unless amended or rescinded. Farmers can get more information at their local office of the USDA's Farm Service Agency or their local extension office. I'm Jeff Ishii for WSVA News.
6: And I'm Jacqueline Dobrin.
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10: You're waking up to clear skies, lots of stars out there this morning. Going to be a sunshine day mixed with clouds and humid with an afternoon thunderstorm coming our way and a high of 88. Partly cloudy tonight with a thunderstorm in the evening, then some fog later on, humid with a low of 66. Tomorrow mostly cloudy, not as warm and humid with a thunderstorm and a high of 82. That's your weather forecast from the News Talk 92.1 at 550 WSVA Weather Center. I'm Roy Randolph.
11: Thanks a lot, Roy. Clear skies, 59 degrees right now in Mount Solon on your Thursday morning at 657 with Tim McGraw. 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

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Happy Thursday. It's new Riley Green, Think As You Drunk, from 96.9 WSIG.

96.9 WSIG, 708 Real Country, Thursday morning with Dave Thomas. Coming up, we're going to talk about things that your grandkids or maybe even your kids would not understand. Tracy Bird now, WSIG.

0: WSIG, Ricky Skaggs, Country Boy, 715, Real Country Morning Show with Dave Thomas for Thursday. Good morning. How you doing? Thanks for being here with us today. We're talking this morning about this. I saw this post, and it came from a website called scarymommy.com. It's apparently for moms and wives, and they post their stuff. And, you know, none of it really interested me because I'm not a mom or a wife. But apparently a lady had posted an article or a post there recently talking about things she was describing to her children that were part of her normal, regular routine life when she was growing up that they couldn't understand, like having to roll down the windows manually in the car, or, you know, you couldn't tell who was calling, you had to answer, or that somebody could give you a busy signal, or that cartoons only came on Saturday mornings for just a couple of hours. And I told the story that, you know, where I grew up in rural Western North Carolina, there was no cable. Cable didn't run into our neighborhood. And to change the channel took three people. Somebody had to go outside and turn the antenna. Somebody had to stand in front of the TV. And then somebody had to knock on the kitchen window. And asking for input for folks on the text line, the Jeans Plumbing text line, 540-432-1128. Or Facebook and Instagram. And Sandra checks in, as well as Lisa and Dirk, or Jennifer and Dirk. They're all saying they had the same issue with the antenna. Somebody had to go outside and turn it. Now, Dirk says the antenna was right outside the living room, so it only took two people to change the channel. I'm telling you, when there's only two people in the house and we had to change the channel, we had to start 30 minutes before the show was coming on. And the person who drew the short straw and had to be inside had to stand in the living room, wait till the TV to clear up, then run to the kitchen window and knock on it. And so you hated to be that person. You'd rather be the person that's out turning a little bit at a time. So we're asking for your feedback on Facebook and Instagram. Text us on the Jeans Plumbing text line. Things that kids these days wouldn't understand, like somebody texted in and said, having to wait for your film to be developed. That's a good one. It's a really good one there. Also, somebody said dial-up internet. That's a little more recent, but yeah, that definitely makes things too. And having to use a phone book. Ted texted in and said, having to use a phone book to find people's phone numbers. Phone's ringing here. Good morning, WSIG. Hello.
1: Hey, good morning. Right back to you.
0: How are you?
1: I'm good. This is Harry. Hey, I know you're not that old to have to do all that stuff, but you were so far back in the hills, I understand where you're coming from.
0: Well, yeah, it's fact. I mean, I'm 55. I turned 55 last month, and that was the way we had to do it up until my parents finally got cable, I think, when I was in my mid-20s after I'd well moved out.
1: Hey, well, congratulations on your birthday. I just turned 70. Yesterday.
0: Well, happy birthday to you, Harry. Thanks for checking in. Thanks for listening, man. I appreciate it very much.
1: Hey, we listen to you all the time. Appreciate you. Keep up the good work.
0: Thanks a lot. Have a great day.
1: See you.
0: Bye-bye. Thank you for the call. That's very kind. Very kind. Hey, WSIG, good morning.
2: Good morning. You was asking questions about what kids wouldn't understand today.
0: Yes, ma'am.
2: An outhouse.
0: Oh, yes.
2: And no running water in the house.
0: Oh,
2: and
0: yeah.
2: Taking a bath in a galvanized wash tub after you heated the water on a wood stove.
0: That's a valid point. That's a good one. Who is this?
2: This is Carolyn.
0: Carolyn, thank you for listening and thanks for sharing. I appreciate you very much.
2: All right. Have a good one.
0: You
2: God
0: too.
2: Bless.
0: Thank you. Bye-bye. That's good.

0: Carolyn. Thank you very much. Makes me think about when I was in the eighth grade, my dad took over a church. It was a very small church. Actually, it was just one room. And they had actual outhouses. Now, they had not maintained them. So if you had to go, you're going at your own risk in that outhouse. I was in the eighth grade, so this is the mid-80s. This church did not have indoor plumbing or running water, and they eventually, my dad was able to get the church to add it. I mean, it was a small church. I mean, it was a big crowd that day would be like 25 or 30, and that was a big crowd. But when he took over that church, you either had to hold it or go behind a tree because the outhouses really weren't good options. So hit us up, Facebook or Instagram. We'd love to get your feedback. Things these days you grew up with that kids would not understand. Or use the Jeans Plumbing text line, 540-432-1128.
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2: Roads are clear around the valley this morning. No accidents or delays to report. But if you're seeing it and we're not saying it, call the WSVA Traffic.
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5: You're waking up to clear skies and lots of stars out there this morning. Going to be a sunshine day mixed with clouds and humid with an afternoon thunderstorm coming our way and a high of 88. Partly cloudy tonight with a thunderstorm in the evening. Then some fog later on, humid with a low of 66. Tomorrow mostly cloudy, not as warm and humid with a thunderstorm and a high of 82. That's your weather forecast from the News Talk 92.1 at 550 WSVU Weather Center. 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
6: Starting to get worried about Roy. He must have hit his head. He's still seeing stars. 724. We got sunny skies, 66 degrees right now in Shenandoah as we're getting through a Thursday morning together. Coming up, we're going to play the Paul Obafor Bragging Rights Breakfast Quiz. It's Kenny Chesney. Don't happen twice. And WSIG.

96.9 WSIG, Eddie Rabbit, loving those rainy nights. 7:30 Real Country Morning Show with Dave Thomas. Hey, we were scheduled a week from today to have the third annual Valley Cares for Kids Radiothon benefiting UVA Health. We learned late yesterday that that has been postponed. We'll have a future date for that, so we will not be doing it next Thursday, but it's still in the works, still on the books. Just got to get the date worked out. So that'll not be happening next Thursday, but it will happen very soon. And as soon as we get all the info, we'll definitely let you know. It is time now for today's Paul Obafor Bragging Rights Breakfast Quiz, presented by Paul Obafor in Stanton. Are you ready? On the line today, we've got the exclusive Bragging Rights hat, as well as we got a pair of tickets to go check out MTC's Rock the Ridge going on. And that's happening next Saturday. So listen carefully. Try to be the first correct caller that has not won from us in the last 30 days. Roughly 85% of American homes have this in common. I'll tell you, you cannot tell this about a home from the outside. So once again, roughly 85% of homes in America have this in common. And you can't tell this about it from the outside. 540-432-1128, 540-432-1128. The first correct caller that's not won in the last 30 days, you're a winner. Good luck. The Paul Obafor Bragging Rights Breakfast Quiz, WSIG.

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Good morning, Real Country Morning Show with Dave Thomas. We're playing the Paul Obaugh for Bragging Rights Breakfast Quiz this morning. Here are your clues. Listen carefully. Roughly 85% of American homes have this in common. And you can't tell this about a home from the outside. Good morning, WSIG. What do you think the answer is?

0: answer is?
1: Good morning. I'll say air conditioning.
0: No, it's not air conditioning. That's a good guess, though. Try again, please. Thank you. Needed that this summer for sure, didn't we? Hey, WSIG, good morning. What do you think the answer is?
2: Multiple bathrooms.
0: That's exactly what it is. Yeah. Wow. I didn't think it'd go that fast. Who is this?
2: This is Kara.
0: Kara, where are you calling from?
2: Mount Sydney.
0: So, Kara in Mount Sydney, do you have multiple bathrooms in your home?
2: Yeah.
0: That's the one thing I wish our apartment had was another bathroom, because we had two bathrooms in our apartment in Minnesota. And when you go from two to one, all of a sudden you get some squirmy, uncomfortable times, let me tell you.
2: Absolutely. Especially family gatherings.
0: Yes. Well, and luckily our apartment's not big enough to invite anybody over, so we don't have to worry about that. But the neighbors may or may not have seen me run into the trees a time or two.
2: Understandable.
0: All right, Kara, listen, we're going to hook you up. We got you the exclusive Bragging Rights hat, courtesy of Paul Oboff Ward in Stanton. As well, we're going to hook you up with a pair of tickets to Rock the Ridge, which benefits MTC. That's happening next Saturday. Congratulations.
2: Thanks.
0: All right, Kara, tell us how you spell country in the morning.
2: WSIG.
0: Thanks a lot, Kara. You're having multiple bathrooms. I did not think that would go that fast. Congratulations. Now, that's something really probably a lot of kids these days don't understand either, because I was doing a little research in preparing that question, and it says 96% of homes in America now are built with two bathrooms, or at least two bathrooms. So it's a common thing where, like, we only had one bathroom growing up as a kid, so that was something that, you know, another thing that kids these days may not understand. We'll play again tomorrow morning, 7:30, the Paul Oboff Ford Bragging Rights Breakfast Quiz right here on 96.9 WSIG.
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96.9 WSIG, Dierks Bentley. What was I thinking? 748 Real Country Morning Show with Dave Thomas. Good morning. Thanks for being here this morning. We're talking this morning about things that kids would not understand. Kids these days would not understand about how we lived our lives when we were kids. Came across a post that was referencing an article from a website called scarymommy.com. And it's for moms and wives. And there's content of things that would interest them. But apparently a mom on there had posted that she was explaining to her kids about how she grew up and the things that were normal life for her that they just couldn't comprehend, like having to manually roll the windows in the car up and down, or the phone would ring and there was no display to tell you who was calling. You had to pick it up and find out who it was, or even that you could call somebody and they could be on the phone. You got a busy signal. And the fact that cartoons were reserved for Saturday mornings for a couple of hours, and that was about it. So we're asking you things that you grew up with the kids wouldn't understand. Brooklyn and Woodstock checks in and said, having to go to the library to work on essays and reports, having to pull the books and read through them and scan and do all that kind of stuff. And she also says, having to fast forward and rewind your favorite cassettes or videotapes. You're watching a movie or something, you had to fast forward, rewind, and those kind of things. Be kind. Rewind. Ellis checks in on the Jeans Plumbing text line, as did Brooklyn. And the Jeans Plumbing text line, of course, is 540-432-1128. Said, actually having to get off the bus and, help the bus driver.

0: put chains on so you could get to school in the snow. The phone's ringing here. Good morning, WSIG.
1: Good morning, Dave. This is David Callender.
0: Hey, David. Canton.
1: Rotary phones with the party line.
0: Oh, that's a good one. Yeah, I was a little younger for the party line, but we definitely had rotary phones growing up for sure.
1: Oh, yeah. The party lines were terrible. I mean, we had one lady that, was always, listening in on conversation.
0: That would be the piss. You know, for me with the rotary dial, I hate it when a phone number had a bunch of nines in it because you had to swirl it around. You had to wait on it to work.
1: Yep.
0: And we lived to tell about it, didn't we, David?
1: Oh yes, absolutely.
0: Hey, brother,
1: absolutely.
0: Thank you for listening. We appreciate the phone call. Have a great day.
1: Yeah, you too.
0: Thanks. Bye bye. Thanks, David. That's good stuff there. Sandra checks in on Facebook and says having to pump water into the kitchen or haul it from the well to the creek. And several folks checking in on Facebook with ring washers. Having to use those. And somebody said playing outside like that. So Facebook or Instagram, you can hit us up. Continue to do that. The Jeans Plumbing Text Line. We'd love to get your thoughts there. 540-432-1128. Things that kids these days would not comprehend. That was part of your everyday routine growing up. 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
3: Roads are clear around the valley this morning. No accidents or delays to report, but if you're seeing it and we're not saying it, call the WSVA traffic.
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1: For WSVA News, I'm Jacqueline Dobrin. The Shenandoah County Sheriff's Office continues to warn residents about an increase in check washing scams being reported in the area. Sheriff Tim Carter states that in the past 2 weeks, five people have reported having checks washed, with four of those checks mailed to Citibank, but never making it to the bank. Tiffany Cummins is an intelligence analyst with the Sheriff's Department, and she explains how check washing works.
2: So they're taking the check is being intercepted, and then someone is changing the information that's been placed on the check. They will make it out to another name or business.
1: Sheriff Carter recommends that if anyone is going to send a check in the mail, then go directly to the post office to drop it off. And State Senator Mark Openshane has announced that West Virginia Governor Patrick Morrisey will be the headliner for his annual Oysters with Openshane event. The event, which is held at Rockingham County Fairgrounds, will feature other speakers, which Openshane says will be announced soon. Tickets for the October 4th fundraiser are available now at the Senator's website. For WSVA News, I'm Jacqueline Dobrin.
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4: Sunshine is mixing with clouds and humid today, with an afternoon thunderstorm coming our way, a high of 88. Partly cloudy this evening with the thunderstorm this evening, and then some fog later on, humid with a low of 66. And then tomorrow, mostly cloudy, not as warm, but humid with a thunderstorm and a high of 82. That's weather forecast from the News Talk 92.1 and 550 WSVA Weather Center. I'm Roy Randolph.
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96.9 WSIG. Leanne Womack, A Little Past Little Rock, 804. Good morning. Thanks for being here. Beautiful start to the Thursday. Maybe some showers and thunderstorms coming in our forecast. We've got the tales of the weather coming up in just a little bit. Jacqueline's going to join us for the newsroom. I may create some panic today with today's and other news. So hang on. Buckle up. Get ready. Another

0: 96.9 WSIG, Highway 101, somewhere tonight, 8:11, Real Country Morning Show for a Thursday. Dave Thomas here. Jacqueline's joining us from the newsroom. Good morning.
1: Good morning.
0: How you doing?
1: I'm all right. How are you?
0: I'm good, thank you. Now, Jacqueline is a mom now. Your son was born last year. Is he a year old yet?
1: He will be in October.
0: Will be in October.
1: Yes.
0: So we're coming up on the big day.
1: Yep, just a couple more weeks.
0: So I know you've got the birthday thing in mind. That's in the front of the mind. And having a child born late in the year... I'm curious moving forward, and I'd love to get your thoughts down the road, how that affects Christmas.
1: Oh, yeah.
0: But I bring up Christmas because Robbie, who works nights here at WSIG, was in the building a little earlier. He said, Dave, 99. Look, 99 what, Robbie? 99. He's all excited. I said, 99 what, Robbie? 99 days to Christmas. He's all excited. Get excited, Dave. Get excited. So, Robbie, the more important question is this. It's not how many days is it to Christmas, Robbie. It is how many paychecks is it till Christmas.
1: True.
0: And he's like, oh, yeah, it's not happening. Then we got the figure because we get paid every 2 weeks here.
1: Right, right.
0: And I showed him, Robbie, after this week, there are no more paychecks in September. Five paychecks, really. Well, six, I guess, till Christmas. Is it? What? No. So now that you're a parent, Jacqueline, do you look at Christmas differently now, knowing that you've got a little one to provide for? Again, he's only a year old, so he's not going to really remember it this year, but still.
1: Well, we actually had the discussion last night of, okay, what's the big thing we're getting him for his first birthday?
0: Right.
1: And then what are we getting him for Christmas?
0: Sure, yeah.
1: So we kind of were like, all right, we'll get this now, and we'll get this in a couple months. So.
0: But that's going to affect, you know, I mean, because it's always been one of those things where, you know, you always knew it was coming, so you got to start getting ready. Mm-hmm. And I always say every year I'm going to be one of those people that starts buying things in July and never do.
1: Oh, yeah.
0: But the sheer panic on Robbie's face, I wish I'd had a camera.
1: Yeah.
0: Because when he realized, it was like... Oh.
1: Yeah.
0: Oh.
1: Well, the funny thing is, I have to deal with, you know, having an October birthday and then Christmas. My mom had to deal with having Christmas and then a March birthday for me.
0: Okay, right.
1: So it was kind of like, well, I didn't get you this for Christmas. Do you want it for your birthday?
0: Right, right. So. Now, my brother's daughter was born on Christmas Day.
1: Mm.
0: And so they would always have her birthday party like on December 9th.
1: A little bit early.
0: Somewhere early.
1: Yeah.
0: You know, if... Just because. And I felt sorry for her. And when she was a kid, we always felt like, okay, we got to give Jamie an extra $5 or $10 because, you know, she's getting a gift, but it's her birthday too.
1: Yeah.
0: She's getting slotted.
1: Yeah.
0: You know, and she's getting married next weekend. Mm-hmm. So I feel for her husband. He can't, you know, if he forgets her birthday, he's in real big trouble because it's Christmas Day. So.
1: Yeah.
0: But it does, now that you're a parent, you have to start plotting and planning a little differently.
1: Yeah.
0: Luckily, you've had a year's worth of experience.
1: Yeah.
0: Next year will be the big Christmas for you.
1: Yeah.
0: Because he'll be a little more aware, I guess.
1: Yeah.
0: You know.
1: Yeah.
0: Are you a big Christmas person anyway?
1: Yeah, not as much as Robbie.
0: Okay, Robbie's off the hook.
1: Robbie sings Christmas songs all year long.
0: Yes, he does.
1: The other day, I heard him whistling Jingle Bells.
0: I heard the same thing, and I wanted to smack him upside his head. Yeah.
1: Yeah, so...
0: Because it was 90 degrees outside, and he was whistling Jingle Bells.
1: Yeah. I think I'm like middle of the pack.
0: Okay. Hey, do you think it's going to change you now that you have a child, that Christmas is so magical in their eyes? Do you think you'll become
1: probably.
0: More...
1: Yeah.
0: Are you going to be that neighbor that goes over the top?
1: No.
0: Now, what about your husband?
1: He's middle of the pack, too.
0: Okay. I'll be curious to see which one of you, because usually one or the other goes extreme.
1: Right. Well, I already told him last year that I wanted to decorate and everything, and he's like, okay, whatever.
0: Yeah.
1: But then we found out that we don't have any outlets outside.
0: Oh, no.
1: So, I'm going to have to... fix that.
0: Home shopping 101.
1: Yeah.
0: Look for the outlets outside. Those are vitally important. It's 8:15 now. It's 96.9 WSIG
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1: Roads are clear around the valley this morning. No accidents or delays to report, but if you're seeing it and we're not saying it, call the WSVA traffic.
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3: Sunshine is mixed with clouds and humid today, with an afternoon thunderstorm coming our way, a high of 88. Partly cloudy this evening with the thunderstorm this evening, and then some fog later on, humid with a low of 66. And then tomorrow, mostly cloudy, not as warm, but humid with a thunderstorm and a high of 82. That's weather forecast from the News Talk 92.1 and 550 WSVA Weather Center. I'm Roy Randolph.
4: 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Coming up, we're going to chat with Lynn from back home on the farm. A couple of really cool events happening this weekend. We'll tell you all about it next on WSIG.

Passage Road. Heads up there. An accident could be causing some slowdowns on Route 11 between Edinburgh and Woodstock this morning. 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The wise motorist retires for less. I can

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1: Okay, I'm Buddy. 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
2: Oh, we got a traffic update here from 96.9 WSIG. Route 11, Narrow Passage Way, or Narrow Passage Road between Edinburgh and Woodstock. Accident reported on Route 11 in between Edinburgh and Woodstock near Narrow.

0: 250 in Augusta County. It's near Jericho Road. There's a multi-vehicle accident in the right lane, and the right shoulder are closed there. Now, on Route 11 in between Edinburgh and Woodstock, we've got a report of an accident near Narrow Passage Road. So you could be experiencing some delays there, too. Again, it's between Edinburgh and Woodstock on Route 11 near Narrow Passage Road. We've got an accident. Woodstock on Route 11 near Narrow Passage Road. We've got an accident there as well. And, of course, traffic updates, as always, they're brought to you by Big L Tire Pros, where the wise motorist retires for less. We're pleased to be joined in studio today. Lynn's with us from back home on the farm, which is an awesome place just outside of Harrisonburg. Lynn, thanks for taking time, first of all, coming in and talking about all the events you've got going on through this fall. We appreciate it.
1: So excited to be here.
0: So let's talk about, because the Corn Maze is now open. That's a big attraction for everybody.
1: Absolutely.
0: I think you told me a few weeks ago the 21st year for that. So that's always fun.
1: Mm-hmm.
0: So that's open now. Folks can kind of plan for that. What else is happening at back home on the farm that folks need to know about?
1: We always try and add a new activity or two every single year, so we've got a few new things for people to come and try out and enjoy with their families. Pumpkin patches is open, and we've got about 40 plus different varieties out there. Gary tends to shop around to see if he can find some of the oddball kind of things, that knucklehead pumpkins and things like that. So I'm sure that there are more varieties out there when he has sourced from other places. But so we have the typical things, but we've got a lot of different activities. We try and have a festival or a party, as Gary says, a party every weekend. And coming up on the 19th, we have our Fairies, Friends, and Foes, which is kind of a fantasy type event party with the fairy godmother's tea and things like that for people to come, and games involving all of that, our fairy garden, if you will, and dressed characters so that they can kids come in all their fairy costumes.
0: Sure.
1: And
0: yeah,
1: we just have a good time. And the adults can dress up too. This is our second year for doing that, but one thing we're doing also on that day in the evening from 7 to 9 is we are going to do offer a Shenandoah Valley Harvest Dinner. Now, that will be a separate event. It's in the evening, and we want to offer a dinner that represents the best of the valley when it comes to food. So if you think about years ago having a harvest dinner after the farmers had finished up, and you're just looking like you're thinking about a good old country dinner with chicken and meatloaf and green beans and cream corn and all of those mm-hmm. sides that always taste so good, and home-baked bread and maybe churned ice cream and pie, you know, I mean,
0: yeah,
1: the things that just remind you of down home and country. And
0: sure,
1: we've got sourcing it all locally and working with area businesses to make sure that everything is locally. Nothing's going to be coming out of a can. And Hannah from Hickory Hill Farms, they're known for their blueberries, but
0: right,
1: Hannah calls country dances and square dances and that kind of thing. So she's going to be there with some musicians. And so we'll have music and some dancing and a bonfire and just kind of going to have a good time.
0: So you bring the kids on the 19th and let them wear out, exhaust themselves, mm-hmm, take them to grandma and grandpa's and come back and enjoy the Shenandoah Valley
1: That's
0: dinner.
1: That's probably good. Oh, Sagebird Cidery will be there too, because yeah, they'll be featuring some of their drinks and things.
0: Awesome. Lynn's with us from back home on the farm. So that's September the 19th, but you got a full schedule of things going on, and it's going to be busy every weekend. And again, I joke kind of about wearing the kids out, but when you bring the kids out there, it's kind of wide open range. They got the green light to go, and if they're asleep by the time you get back to Harrisonburg or to Broadway,
1: until hit 42.
0: Yeah,
1: 42.
0: Exactly. Yeah, I mean, I was being generous by saying Harrisonburg or Broadway, depending on which way you go. If they're not asleep by that point, then something's
1: wrong.
0: We
1: haven't done our job.
0: That's exactly right.
1: That last weekend of September and the first weekend of October, Act One is presenting Grease Jr.
0: Mm-hmm.
1: And they have a huge cast. They've already started. They're coming up soon with dress rehearsals and things. So that's going to be a lot of fun. Those tickets will be on sale. You can get them through our website. That is a nonprofit group, and we donate all of the proceeds from the tickets, and everything goes straight to them.
0: Yeah. And it's important for you folks back home on the farm to work with local community businesses and folks that are involved. That's been a passion, isn't it?
1: It really has. I think that Gary had a dream all those years ago that he wanted a corn maze, but he also wanted to teach people about where their food comes from. And it's grown into so much more than that, and we couldn't be where we are today without the community support. So working with businesses in the area gives us the opportunity to showcase not only what we have, but also what

0: what other members of the community can offer.
1: If folks want to find out more, how can they find you online to see the schedule and tickets and all that? So
0: we have Facebook, okay. And that's probably provides the most up to date information about, you know, if we have a rain out, or if the weather's particularly good, or something has changed on the schedule. Check our Facebook pages, Back Home on the Farm, but our

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0: 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Don't be fooled and think that's a compliment, because it's not. I'm the problem, you're the reason.
1: I like that. That is good stuff right there.
0: 8:49, good morning. It's the Real Country Morning Show with Dave Thomas. Thanks for hanging out. Don't forget, I'll be live today, 3 until 4, at C.O. Custer in Harrisonburg on West Market Street. We'll be selling the blue FFA t-shirt. So we have

every single year. Of course, this is a fundraising effort we do, and every dime from the shirts we collect goes to local FFA chapters here in the Shenandoah Valley. It's a minimum $10 donation. You can buy as many as you want, but we're asking 10 bucks for each. And again, we're just trying to get that money to Jennifer and the folks with FFA. So come on, see me this afternoon.

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0: I'm Jacqueline Dobrin. Governor Spanberger has declared a state of emergency in response to a widespread hay shortage this year.
1: The governor's office released Executive Order No. 21 Wednesday afternoon, declaring a state of emergency concerning a hay shortage due to drought conditions. Governor Spanberger says the impact of the drought of 2026 has been devastating for Virginia livestock producers.
2: Overall production of hay has been down across Virginia by about a billion pounds. That now coupled with challenges of ever-increasing gas prices mean that it is harder and harder for Virginia's farmers to be able to feed their livestock.
1: The executive order becomes effective immediately and remains in force for 45 days unless amended or rescinded. Farmers can get more information at their local office of the USDA's Farm Service Agency or their local extension office. I'm Jeff Ishii for WSVA News.
0: And I'm Jacqueline Dobrin.
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4: Sunshine is mixing with clouds and humid today with an afternoon thunderstorm coming our way, a high of 88. Partly cloudy this evening with the thunderstorm this evening, and then some fog later on, humid with a low of 66. And then tomorrow, mostly cloudy.

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96.9 WSIG, just after 9 o'clock. Good morning. How you doing? Welcome into Thursday. Dave Thomas here for Workday number 4 coming up. We're going to get inside the Real Country Morning Show time capsule and an awesome number one song today. I think you're going to like it. Right now, though, Big and Rich.

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1: Getting inside the Time Capsule, looking at some things that occurred on this date, the 17th of September. Go back to 1923. Born on this date, Mount Olive, Alabama. Hiram King Williams, otherwise known as Hank Williams. Of course, senior, that is. Singer, songwriter, musician, regarded as one of the most important, if not the most important, country music artist of all time. He recorded 35 singles. Five of those were released after he died. And he would place inside the top 10. Those last five songs placed inside the top 10, of course. And he had 11 that went to number one. Born on this date, 1923, Hank Williams Sr. On this date, 1955, George Jones released Why Baby Why. On Starday Records, it became his first chart single following several unsuccessful songs he had released the year before. Why Baby Why reached number four on the charts. In 1960, Loretta Lynn made her debut at the Grand Ole Opry on this date. Back in 1972, Farron Young, who has international success with It's 4 in the Morning, was charged with assault for spanking a girl in the audience at a concert in Clarksburg, West Virginia. He claimed she spat on him. He was taken before a Wood County, West Virginia Justice of the Peace. He paid $24 and a fine, $11 in court costs, and it was unfortunately the first of several bizarre incidents that would overshadow the success Farron Young had in his career. On this date, 1977, Reba McEntire made her Grand Ole Opry debut, and she almost didn't make it in. A guard at the door of the Opry, working the gate, missed her name on the list of performers that night. And so he wouldn't let her in. Finally, somebody came along and says, no, she's supposed to be here. And her mom and dad and sister Alice, they drove 1,400 miles round trip from their home in Oklahoma to see Reba perform for 3 minutes that night. 1982, Willie Nelson, number one on the country charts with Always On My Mind. It was the Billboard Country Album of the Year in 1982. In 2013, Old Crow Medicine Show, they were inducted into the Grand Ole Opry. And I told you we had an awesome number one song on this date. We go back to 1965 for Buck Owens and the Buckaroos.
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Number one song today, Buck Owens and the Buckaroos from 1965. I've got a tiger by the tail. A song that was co-written by Buck Owens and a guy who was famous in Nashville for writing country hits, Harlan Howard. And Buck Owens noted that the two of them got together to write, and it was not going well. And he said, we were struggling, trying to find a concept, trying to get something put together. Then he saw an Esso gas station sign, and the company's slogan was, put a tiger in your tank. And that triggered the idea for I've Got a Tiger by the Tail for Buck Owens and Harlan Howard. That is today's Real Country Morning Show time capsule number one.

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0: 96.9 WSIG, the late, great Don Williams, some of the undiscovered or previously unreleased music that was discovered later by his son in the basement of their home in Tennessee. That one's called I'm the One. Dave Thomas here. Thanks for hanging out. Lisa J is coming in next. She's going to keep you company and kick off at least 1 hour nonstop country presented by Bel Air at Stoneport. I'm back with you this afternoon on the streets live. I'll be at C.O. Custer in Harrisonburg between 3 and 4 selling the blue FFA t-shirts. Again, a minimum of a $10 donation. You can give more, but a minimum of a $10 donation, and all the proceeds, every penny, goes to support FFA chapters here in the Shenandoah Valley. So I'll see you there this afternoon, 3 and 4. Come on by. Pick up a shirt. I'd love to say hello to you. And, of course, I'm back with you tomorrow morning, dark and early at 5:30, as we'll kick off a Friday and head into the final work day of the week. So enjoy your day. See you later this afternoon at C.L. Custer. As always, I'm thankful to God for the gift of gab. See ya.
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2: Cornfields around the Commonwealth of Virginia are looking pretty good in mid-September. The latest crop condition report from the USDA indicates 66% of the Virginia corn crop was rated in good to excellent condition on Monday of this week. We are seeing a good pumpkin crop in the Shenandoah Valley during this, the final week of summer. Yes, the official arrival of fall is next Tuesday, September 22nd. Some pumpkin growers report a smaller crop due to drought conditions earlier this year, but a good supply of pumpkins should be available from local farms. Looking briefly at the ag calendar, the State Fair of Virginia gets underway on Friday of next week at September the 25th in Caroline County. See the complete schedule online at statefairva.org.
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0: Sammy Kershaw knows my idea of a good time on 96.9 WSIG. Onion rings and watch TV. That sounds like a lot of fun. And he's my hero. Speaking of heroes, Willie Nelson coming to town this Sunday at Ting Pavilion. 96.9 WSIG with Willie now.
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Love Reunited on 96.9 WSIG. And if you missed this artist, Ryan Jewell, when he was with Travis Tritt in Woodstock last month, you can be reunited with him at Wolf Gap Vineyard on October 10th. It's Ryan Jewell now on WSIG.

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Thank you for all you do in taking on the job that most of us don't want to do. 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
1: Turn it up, son. All right, boy. This is her favorite song, you know that, right? So we play it good and loud. She might get up and dance again. Oh, she put her beard down. Here she comes, here she comes.

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I had to have a little giggle about Jason Aldean recently because, well, he's currently in the final stages of the process of getting his Brit wrist tattoo, B-R-I-T-T, that's his wife. He's getting it removed because everybody's mistaking it for the word butt. Whoops. Blake Shelton now on WSIG.

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And for Luke Bryan fans, great news. His ninth studio album called Signs releases tomorrow. It's supposed to be a fun, feel-good collection with lots of contributions from Nashville's top songwriters. Girl.

0: Statler Brothers on 96.9 WSIG, singing about my favorite baseball team, the Cubs. Can't get enough of that. And back in the day, I couldn't get enough of the really funny Chuck Norris quotes that used to be going around. You know, we would all laugh about what an absolute roughin', toughenest guy he was. Punching and kicking and doing all the things because he was a real tough dude. Like, you remember some of these sayings, right? There's no chin under Chuck Norris's beard. There's only another fist. Or Chuck Norris can lead a house to, he can lead a horse to water and make it drink. Then there is no theory of evolution, just a list of animals Chuck Norris allowed to live. And there are hundreds of those. Now, some people remember him by being the tough guy in movies. Others remember Chuck Norris as Walker, Texas Ranger. And that's why it was kind of hurtful at the Emmys when they did not add him to the In Memoriam segment. It was kind of a snub. It was a major oversight. And one of his co-stars chimed in from Walker, Texas Ranger and said, I have to assume it was just a terrible mistake. But to see him not receive recognition at all and to see the family not receive that recognition was disappointing. It hurt my feelings for sure. He was a legend, for God's sake. And you know what they say. Chuck Norris doesn't have a fire extinguisher. He puts out fire with his fists. That's how I'm going to remember Chuck. I don't need a memoriam segment in the Emmys for that.
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3: 96.9 WSIG, Shenandoah Valley weather.
4: Sunshine's mixing with clouds and humid today, with an afternoon thunderstorm coming our way, a high of 88. Partly cloudy this evening with the thunderstorm this evening, and then some fog later on, humid with a low of 66. And then tomorrow, mostly cloudy, not as warm, but humid with a thunderstorm and a high of 82. That's weather forecast from the News Talk 92.1 and 550 WSVA Weather Center. I'm Roy Randolph.
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Like them on Facebook. 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He said.

she came to see him one last time. Oh, and we all wondered if she would. And it kept running through my mind. This time, he's over her for good.

96.9 WSIG knows what crazy is. Crazy is that this guy right here has had 62 top 10 hits. That beats Tim McGraw and George Strait. Kenny Chesney now in it.

0: Waylon Jennings and Hank Jr. on 96.9 WSIG. The High Noon Saloon requests are already coming in, and we're going to hear from Hank's daddy during the High Noon Saloon. But right now, we're going to talk about something a little spicy. Okay, we're talking about Martha Stewart getting spicy, but not about food she makes. No, no. This is spicy in a whole different way. Now, Martha Stewart is now an 85-year-old woman who has had a very storied career. We know her from Martha Stewart with her syndicated cooking series, Living, and then the Martha Stewart Show. She had a PBS show. She was also, you know, doing a show with Snoop Dogg. And then if you reach back in your memory banks, it was just 2024 that at age 82, Martha Stewart got on the cover of Sports Illustrated Swimsuit Edition for their 60th anniversary. That's the kind of spicy I'm talking about. Martha Stewart herself said, and she dropped this on social media, I think just to test the waters. She said, "I'm thinking about releasing my own nudes." Huh. Did she take those herself? Was someone else there with her? Are these nudes from like 40 years ago? Are they nudes from today? She's not alone. Let me tell you, there's that website called OnlyFans where, you know, people pay certain models for what they look like or to do certain things that they find really interesting. And even Donna Mills, who's also 85, you know, she used to be on Knott's Landing. She said, "I've always appreciated the incredible support and encouragement I've received from my fans over the years, and social media has been a wonderful way to stay connected. I'm excited to join OnlyFans because it offers the opportunity for a more personal and direct connection." Is that what Martha's looking for? A personal and direct connection? This woman just keeps reinventing herself. So, Martha Stewart, getting spicy. We may see more than spice that just ends up in the dish.
1: 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I'm Craig Orndorff, the host of Weekend in the Country. 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

SIG Mount Jackson, Harrisonburg. It's High Noon and time for the High Noon Saloon. 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

That's the way we kick off the High Noon Saloon, Lee Greenwood on 96.9 WSIG. And now Toby Keith. I love this bar. Coming off the Jeans Plumbing text line. 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

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Dan had a taste for some Hank today and texted us on the Jeans Plumbing text line, as well as a call from Alex. It's his mom's birthday, and he wanted to hear some Hank, too. So happy birthday, Al's mom, and thanks so much for your requests on the High Noon Saloon. You know, I am going to applaud Winona Judd. She just came up with one of my favorite new phrases. And by no means do I want to be sacrilegious at all. I just love the spirit behind it. Basically, Winona said, since Dolly Parton's passing in August, she's got a new motto. And it's also because they shared a really close friendship with Dolly over the years. And the three women, that being Winona and her mom and Dolly, they were just real good buds. And they've shared the stage on several occasions. So now, in this last month, Winona said, instead of what would Jesus do, she now asks herself, what would Dolly do? Dolly is not, she is not the Lord, but I will tell you, if you want to try to live walking in her footsteps, there's a lot you could learn about kindness and generosity and a great sense of humor, just having a good spirit. So ask yourself when you're out and about this weekend, what would Dolly do?

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2: The answer to Thursday morning's Paul Obafor Bragging Rights Breakfast Quiz was having multiple bathrooms in your home. We'll play again Friday morning at 7:30. Another chance to win the exclusive Bragging Rights hat and a pair of tickets to Rock the Ridge benefiting MTC next Saturday. We'll get your Friday morning started at 5:30 with your first look at traffic and weather. At 5:35, we'll shine the spotlight on bluegrass with Les Irving. And it's a
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2: 96.9 WSIG, Shenandoah Valley weather.
3: Sunshine's mixing with clouds and humid today, with an afternoon thunderstorm coming our way, a high of 88. Partly cloudy this evening with the thunderstorm this evening, and then some fog later on, humid with a low of 66. And then tomorrow, mostly cloudy.

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1: I was all but 22, I think, at the time. I'd been out on the road, lonely at night. And it'd been a while

0: Langley, Riley Green on 96.9 WSIG. 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
1: Yes, can I request a song for the High Noon Saloon?
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1: How about Johnny Paycheck, Old Violin?

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We'll give our life.

Johnny Paycheck on 96.9 WSIG. It is the High Noon Saloon. Love those dedications. Love those requests. Thank you so much. This is where you're the DJ for a half an hour on SIG. That's why when you're the DJ and you ask for Dolly's Hard Candy Christmas, I oblige. Hey, is it weird? Maybe. Let's get weird. Dolly Parton now. Hard Candy Christmas on WSIG.

0: 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Thanks you so much for indulging us with a little Christmas song early. This last request goes out to Danny in Waynesboro on SIG.
1: I've never seen in time.

Your good girl's gonna go bad. Tammy Wynette on 96.9 WSIG. Danny, I hope that scratched your Tammy Wynette itch there. That wraps it up for the Thursday edition of the High Noon Saloon. And as we move forward with our day, let's think about something positive, like winning the lottery. You know, I never buy a lottery ticket thinking I'm going to win. I buy it for that little spark of hope before I check the number. Now, I am terrible. When I do win like a $2 scratchy or something, I'll walk in to the convenience store and I'll be like, when you hear that sound, dun da da da, I'm like, yeah, I won the lottery. But certainly not like this family did. And if I won the lottery, this is how, I swear to you, this is how I would want to spread it around. So a family won $54 million in the lottery. Then they quietly, without fanfare, paid for their town's school lunch program and bill for the next 16 years. On top of that, they had a housing for all program for nursing homes. They paid just shy of $1 million to clear the debt for that nursing home. And they've basically been keeping, well, this is what's

0: Amazing. At the time, just that single donation for the cafeteria and that $86,000 a year it is to pay for upgrades and facilities and free meals for the 180 students, that equaled 20% of the town's entire budget. So, good people doing good things with big money. I would love to be saddled with making those choices of what I'm going to do with all that money. I'm sure you would too.
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0: This Ag Report's brought to us by Rockingham Petroleum, serving neighbors' energy needs since 1942.
2: Many of the farmers that I speak with here in the Shenandoah Valley say 2026, it has been an unusual year regarding the agricultural weather. We've had not one, not two, but three natural disasters this year. Back in the middle of the winter, we had that sleet-crete storm. Oh yeah, you all remember that. And then we had the late spring freeze that damaged orchards and wine grape operations all around Virginia. And then we've had the ongoing drought situation, which is gradually tapering off. But number four on the list is, here we are halfway through September, and there hasn't been a single hurricane so far.
3: That there is a potential tropical cyclone developing in the central Atlantic Ocean, one not expected to make landfall, is perhaps newsworthy, according to USDA meteorologist Brad Rippey, since
4: the beginning of the satellite observation era in the 1960s, we have broken an all-time record for the latest first Atlantic Basin hurricane. In other words, we have not seen a single hurricane so far this year in the Atlantic Basin.
3: So far this year, there have been five tropical storms, three in the Gulf, Arthur, Bertha, Edward. Although noteworthy about the lack of Atlantic hurricane activity,
4: we have reached the date and passed the date of September 10th. That marks the time frame when we have reached the approximate one halfway mark of the Atlantic hurricane season.
3: And Rippey adds a strong El Nino system is playing a significant role in the lack of Atlantic hurricane development so far this season. I'm Rod Bain reporting for the U.S. Department of Agriculture in Washington, D.C.
2: Thank you, Rod, for that report. Yes, indeed.

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1: They're trying to pave over our land with data centers. And Congressman Ben Klein, he's helping them. 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I'm Beth Macy. 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
2: When Beth Macy goes to Washington.
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96.9 WSIG knows you are waiting to hear that cue to call so you can win tickets to Fear Forest. It's happening. When? Can't tell you, but it is happening. Sometime after Gary Allen on SIG.

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Alabama on 96.9 WSIG. Lisa J in the midday with great news about a tribute show for this artist that we know and love. We'll talk about that after Joe Diffie.

Blake Shelton's Texas on 96.9 WSIG. Lisa J in the midday with some really fantastic news that I'm pretty sure we've all been expecting. It's about Dolly Parton. I've been waiting for someone to come out with news about a tribute concert to her, and the time is finally here. It's called CMA Presents I Will Always Love You.

0: a celebration of Dolly Parton. We can catch it because it's going to air live on ABC from Nashville's Belmont University on October 21st at 9 p.m. Eastern. Hey, that's okay. It's a little late. We can stay up for a tribute to Dolly Parton. It'll be a two-hour television event. Promises to celebrate Dolly as an artist, an entertainer, obviously a humanitarian, and an entrepreneur as well. We know she was an amazing businesswoman. So mark your calendars. October 21st, 9 p.m., CMA presents I Will Always Love You, a celebration of Dolly Parton. And we know we'll be celebrating at 96.9 WSIG.
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9: Sunshine is mixing with clouds and humid today, with an afternoon thunderstorm coming our way, a high of 88. Partly cloudy this evening with the thunderstorm this evening, and then some fog later on, humid with a low of 66. And then tomorrow, mostly cloudy, not as warm, but humid with a thunderstorm and a high of 82. That's weather forecast from the News Talk 92.1 and 550 WSVA Weather Center. I'm Roy Randolph.
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Lisa J reminding you, you can catch Dave Thomas in the Real Country Morning Show at C.L. 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

Shania on 96.9 WSIG, Lisa J in the midday, inviting you to meet me at the races. Shenandoah Downs in Woodstock. I'll be there 1 to 3 on Saturday, kicking off the harness race season. Come meet me. Carrie Underwood now on

0: John Conley, 96.9 WSIG, and Lisa J in the midday getting a real chuckle over this clever trick that a restaurant pulled. Now, you know that a lot of white-collar jobs involve an expense account where you've got money that you're allowed to spend on business. Well, sometimes these white-collar guys and gals will fudge it, and maybe they try to expense lunches that are a little more than they should be spending on the company dime. So this restaurant renamed its menu items as office supplies so customers could expense them. Here's some examples. Mini dry erase whiteboard. It's actually a diamond chicken burger. They relabeled their diamond chicken burger so that you could expense the mini dry erase whiteboard. Or perhaps you'd like the wired earphones with a mic. That's an emerald veggie burger. Or how about the USB wired mouse? Those are their Parmesan fries. So that when you turn in the receipt, it just looks like you're buying office supplies. Pretty clever. I like it.
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2: Cornfields around the Commonwealth of Virginia are looking pretty good in mid-September. The latest crop condition report from the USDA indicates 66% of the Virginia corn crop was rated in good to excellent condition on Monday of this week. We are seeing a good pumpkin crop in the Shenandoah Valley during this, the final week of summer. Yes, the official arrival of fall is next Tuesday, September 22nd. Some pumpkin growers report a smaller crop due to drought conditions earlier this year, but a good supply of pumpkins should be available from local farms. Looking briefly at the ag calendar, the State Fair of Virginia gets underway on Friday of next week at September the 25th in Caroline County. See the complete schedule online at statefairva.org.
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96.9 WSIG, Lisa J in the midday. Just read something about our guy Jelly Roll. He said that he could walk away from country music if God tells him to. And he said, y'all will never see me again. Interesting. 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

0: Kendall's. Don't feel like sinning to me on 96.9 WSIG. Lisa J in the midday doing a shout out to all my American Idol fans. Now, you know that American Idol has been an ABC competition for 24 years. But now it seems like they are moving production from Los Angeles to Atlanta. Now, there's a good reason, and it's always about the money, isn't it? California built a tax credit for shows exactly like American Idol, but American Idol didn't qualify. So now American Idol is taking their show on the road and moving it to Atlanta.
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6: Sunshine, mixed with clouds and humid today, with an afternoon thunderstorm coming our way, a high of 88. Partly cloudy this evening with the thunderstorm this evening, and then some fog later on, humid with a low of 66. And then tomorrow, mostly cloudy, not as warm, but humid with a thunderstorm and a high of 82. That's a weather forecast from the News Talk 92.1 and 550 WSV Weather Center. 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

Conway Twitty's Tight Fitting Jeans on 96.9 WSIG. 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

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And for those of you who love a good halftime show, well, they leaked a couple of the artists that may be considered for the Super Bowl halftime show. We'll talk about it in about 6 minutes after John Morgan on SIG.

0: Dwight Yoakam, 96.9 WSIG, Lisa J calling all NFL fans. That's right, I know you're out there. Seems that a couple of the names that are being considered for the halftime show this year have already been leaked. So if you were hoping that maybe the halftime show might finally showcase some good country artists, that would make sense, wouldn't it? I know they'd have your attention. Well, that ain't happening. At least not if these two names that were leaked actually come to fruition. The names being bounced around are Justin Bieber and Harry Styles, which is great for pop music fans. Not so great if you are a Super Bowl lover and a country fan. But nothing has been set in stone yet. They're just considering it. But a lot of times when they leak these things, they're kind of floating the idea and seeing what kind of...
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Lisa J in the midday making room for my friend RJ Kelly. 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

96.9 WSIG. It's just after 3 o'clock. Hey, RJ Kelly checking in. Dave Thomas at CL Custer this afternoon with a FFA blue and gold t-shirt stop. We'll check in coming up here in a couple of songs, see what's going on.

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Thank you for your service and sacrifice. 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

0: 96.9 WSIG, Ty Myers, Ends of the Earth. It is RJ Kelly. Remember, coming up this afternoon, I've got tickets to Fear Forest going out. Be listening for that cue to call. And your chance to win when you hear it. Be caller 9, and from my hand to yours is tickets. But before any of all of that, we got to check in with Dave Thomas. He's out and about. Dave, what's going on?
1: Now, you stop lying. You don't handle tickets. We don't trust you with those things. You know better than that. Don't give that false persona.
2: Shoot.
1: Hey, we're hanging out today at C.L. Custer here in Harrisonburg on West Market Street. They are a proud sponsor and supporter of FFA in the Shenandoah Valley. And they're one of the fine sponsors we have for the blue FFA shirts that we do every single year. And so we've got them on sale here today. You can come by and pick it up. A minimum $10 donation. Some folks have been generous already today and given more. But if you just have the 10, we'll take the 10. But if you got more, and again, every penny from every shirt we sell goes to local FFA chapters here in the Valley. It doesn't go anywhere else, so keep that in mind. And of course, you know, I talked about C.L. 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They've been a supporter of FFA, but I mean, they've been in the Valley since 1936. 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C.L. Custer, West Market Street in Harrisonburg. Come see these folks. Keep them in mind. But we'll be here to 4 o'clock today, so stop on by and pick up a blue FFA shirt. And we got some munchies for you, too, from Mr. J's Bagels, too. So come on by and maybe grab a half a bagel sandwich or something, because otherwise I'm going to feel obligated to eat them all, and I don't need that. Trust me. So come see us. C.L. Custer in Harrisonburg on West Market Street. We are selling the blue FFA shirts, hanging out till 4 o'clock. It's Dave Thomas, and we're live on 96.9 WSIG.
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4: Taking a look at traffic, we have a couple of accidents up and down the valley on I-81 northbound near mile marker 273 in Shenandoah County. This is near Mount Jackson. Motorists can expect delays due to a vehicle crash. The north right shoulder is closed. Traffic is slowly getting by, but there appears to be a lot of congestion in that area. Also on US 33 going westbound in Greene County, this is in the vicinity of the Greene County and Rockingham County line. Motorists can expect delays due to a vehicle crash near Sandy Bottom. All west lanes are closed. And taking a look at I-81 northbound near mile marker 281.4 in Shenandoah County near Woodstock, motorists can expect delays due to a tractor-trailer crash. All north lanes are closed. Traffic backups are approximately 6 miles. Traffic is being detoured off the interstate at mile marker 277, and the mile marker 279 on-ramp is closed. If you're seeing it and we're not saying it, call the WSVA Traffic and News tip line at 540-214-2500 and let us know. From the News Talk 92.1 and 550 WSVA Traffic Center, I'm Carolyn Unger.
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7: Sunshine is mixing with clouds and humid today, with an afternoon thunderstorm coming our way, a high of 88. Partly cloudy this evening with the thunderstorm this evening, and then some fog later on, humid with a low of 66. And then tomorrow, mostly cloudy.

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RJ Kelly, hope you're having a great Thursday. Thanks for having it locked on. It's Randy Houser, How Country Feels on SIG.

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96.9 WSIG, RJ Cuddy, Dave Thomas at CL Custer this afternoon. FFA blue and gold t-shirt stop. We will check in again with Dave coming up here in 7 minutes on WSIG. Here's John Party now. Boots off.

0: 96.9 WSIG, Gary Morris, Y Lady Y. It is RJ Kelly. Remember, Lisa J is going to be out and about this weekend. From 1 till 3, in fact, she will be at Shenandoah Downs in Woodstock, broadcasting live. It fires up the fall season this weekend, so tell you more about that coming up. But speaking of broadcasting live, Dave Thomas is doing just that right now. Let's check in.
1: Hey, thanks a lot, RJ Kelly. Yeah, we are hanging out today till 4 o'clock here at C.O. Custer in Harrisonburg on West Market Street. We're selling the blue FFA t-shirts. The rain has stopped, first of all, so that's the good news. But we're going to be selling these shirts here today till 4 o'clock, and it's the first of our stops. We do this every year, and all the money, every dime that we collect from these shirts goes straight to the local FFA chapters here in the Shenandoah Valley. So you're investing in the future. FFA is growing. It's vibing. It's strong and vibrant here, especially in the Shenandoah Valley area. And we want to continue to make sure that they have the things that they need. So help us out if you can. Come by and pick up a shirt here before 4 o'clock. C.O. Custer, again, they've been in business since 1936. That is a really, really long time. And listen, we understand the economic business situation of really the last 20 and 30 years. You don't stay in business and survive doing what they do if you're not good at your job, if you don't put your customers first. And farmers depend on these folks, and that's one of the reasons why they're big supporters of FFA. But they take care of farmers, they take care of truckers, they take care of you and me, the folks who just drive up and down the road. You can get gas here, you get diesel here. They've got all the things you need. C.L. Custer, West Market Street in Harrisonburg, again, since 1936. They've been taking care of customers here in the area. So come by and see these folks if you have a need for what they are offering. And come see us before 4 o'clock. We've got some Mr. J. Sam.

0: Sandwiches here. Have a sandwich on your way home from work. Maybe it keeps you from cooking tonight. Ding, ding, ding. There's a deal. So you come by here, we'll give you a sandwich, and you can buy a blue FFA shirt and invest in FFA in the Shenandoah Valley. We're hanging out at C.L. Custer on West Market Street in Harrisonburg till 4 o'clock. It is Dave Thomas, and we're live on 96.9 WSIG.
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2: On I-81 northbound at mile marker 281.4 in Shenandoah County near Woodstock, motorists can expect delays due to a tractor-trailer crash. It appears that the scene has cleared, but traffic backups are approximately 8.5 miles, so expect some congestion. Also on Virginia 358 going northbound in Augusta County in the vicinity of Fishersville, motorists can expect delays due to a multi-vehicle crash. All north and south lanes are closed. And on I-64 eastbound at mile marker 102.4 in Albemarle County near Afton, motorists can expect delays due to a vehicle crash. The east left shoulder is closed. If you're seeing it and we're not saying it, call the WSVA Traffic and News tip line at 540-214-2500 and let us know. From the News Talk 92.1 and 550 WSVA Traffic Center, I'm Carolyn Unger.
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3: Many of the farmers that I speak with here in the Shenandoah Valley say 2026, it has been an unusual year regarding the agricultural weather. We've had not one, not two, but three natural disasters this year. Back in the middle of the winter, we had that sleet-crete storm. Oh yeah, you all remember that. And then we had the late spring freeze that damaged orchards and wine grape operations all around Virginia. And then we've had the ongoing drought situation, which is gradually tapering off. But number four on the list is, here we are halfway through September, and there hasn't been a single hurricane so far.
4: That there is a potential tropical cyclone developing in the central Atlantic Ocean, one not expected to make landfall, is perhaps newsworthy, according to USDA meteorologist Brad Rippey, since
5: the beginning of the satellite observation era in the 1960s, we have broken an all-time record for the latest first Atlantic Basin hurricane. In other words, we have not seen a single hurricane so far this year in the Atlantic Basin.
4: So far this year, there have been five tropical storms, three in the Gulf, Arthur, Bertha, Edward. Although noteworthy about the lack of Atlantic hurricane activity,
5: we have reached the date and passed the date of September 10th. That marks the time frame when we have reached the approximate one halfway mark of the Atlantic hurricane season.
4: And Rippey adds a strong El Nino system is playing a significant role in the lack of Atlantic hurricane development so far this season. I'm Rod Bain reporting for the U.S. Department of Agriculture in Washington, D.C.
3: Thank you, Rod, for that report. Yes, indeed.
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96.9 WSIG and RJ Kelly, just after 4 o'clock. CMA Awards coming up November 18th. This guy's been nominated for Entertainer of the Year. It's Cody Johnson, The Fall, on WSIG. I've been

0: 96.9 WSIG, Mark Chestnut. It's a little too late. RJ Kelly, just a quick note here. Our Valley Cares for Kids Radiothon has been postponed due to circumstances beyond our control. 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
2: On I-81 northbound at mile marker 281.4 in Shenandoah County near Woodstock, motorists can expect delays due to a tractor-trailer crash. It appears that the scene has cleared, but traffic backups are approximately 8.5 miles, so expect some congestion. Also on Virginia 358 going northbound in Augusta County in the vicinity of Fishersville, motorists can expect delays due to a multi-vehicle crash. All north and south lanes are closed. And on I-64 eastbound at mile marker 102.4 in Albemarle County near Afton, motorists can expect delays due to a vehicle crash. The east left shoulder is closed. If you're seeing it and we're not saying it, call the WSVA Traffic and News tip line at 540-214-2500 and let us know. From the News Talk 92.1 and 550 WSVA Traffic Center, I'm Carolyn Unger.
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3: 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And it's a
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96.9 WSIG. RJ Kelly, tickets for Fear Forest in Harrisonburg. Going out this hour. Be listening for that cue to call. When you hear it, be caller 9, and I will hook you up. WSIG.

0: 96.9 WSIG and southbound 81 to close overnight this weekend near Stanton. And Jacqueline Dobrin has that complete story for you. 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
1: It's perfect outside. 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

0: traffic backups are approximately 8.5 miles, so expect some congestion. Also on Virginia 358 going northbound in Augusta County in the vicinity of Fishersville, motorists can expect delays due to a multi-vehicle crash. All north and south lanes are closed. And on I-64 eastbound at mile marker 102.4 in Albemarle County near Afton, motorists can expect delays due to a vehicle crash. The east left shoulder is closed. If you're seeing it and we're not saying it, call the WSVA Traffic and News tip line at 540-214-2500 and let us know. From the News Talk 92.1 and 550 WSVA Traffic Center, I'm Carolyn Unger.
1: Time for this afternoon's ad forecast with Jeff Ishii on 96.9 WSIG.
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3: It'll be mostly cloudy tonight with a low temperature of 68 degrees. Farmers can expect Friday to be a fair day for field work. We're going to see partly cloudy skies in the morning with cloud cover increasing as the day progresses on Friday. There is a 40% chance of rain, with the best chance of rain in the late afternoon. Winds for agricultural spraying on Friday out of the north at 5 to 7 miles per hour, and the overnight low Friday night at 63. Saturday should be a nice day for outdoor activities with partly cloudy skies and a high temperature of 76. Oh, by the way, this is the last weekend of summer. The official arrival of fall is next Tuesday, September 20th.

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0: 96.9 WSIG and tickets to a Fear Forest up for grabs here. Let's go to the phone lines. SIG, hey, who's this?
1: This is Hunter.
0: Hunter, you're caller 9.
1: Hey, there we go.
0: Yes, indeed, man. Hey, where are you calling from?
1: Calling from New Hope.
0: All right, brother. Well, I've got a couple of tickets here for Fear Forest, and they are all yours.
1: Awesome. I appreciate it.
0: Yes, indeed. Appreciate you listening. Hunter, how do you spell country in New Hope?
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96.9 WSIG. It's just after 5 o'clock. RJ Kelly with you in the music. Another hour. The back-to-back country. And Ella Langley is Loving Again on WSIG.

96.9 WSIG McBride and the Ride. Love on the Loose. It is RJ Kelly straight ahead. 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

0: in-house bluegrass specialist, the hillbilly DJ himself. It's brought to you by Marlo Ford and Larray, because we all need a little bluegrass on our day, and that is coming up.
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2: On I-81 southbound, a mile marker 226.8 in Augusta County, and this is near Verona. Motorists can expect delays due to a multi-vehicle crash. The south left shoulder and left lane are closed. Traffic backups are approximately 5 miles. Taking a look at the cameras, there are some backups and a lot of congestion, so be aware of that if you're in that area. If you're seeing it and we're not saying it, call the WSVA Traffic and News tip line at 540-214-2500 and let us know. From the News Talk 92.1 and 550 WSVA Traffic Center, I'm Carolyn Unger.
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1: On a warm summer's evening, on a train bound for nowhere, I met up with a gambler. We were both too tired to sleep, so we took turns of staring

0: 96.9 WSIG, Gene Watson, 14 Karat Mind. It's RJ Kelly, big weekend this weekend in Woodstock. Shenandoah Downs is back in town for their fall season. Shenandoah County Fairgrounds going to be a full weekend of celebration and harness horse racing at its finest. Shenandoah Downs back in Woodstock, and our very own Lisa J will be broadcasting live Saturday afternoon from 1 until 3. And she's going to have some WSIG gear for the taking. Make sure you stop by, say hello, spin the WSIG prize wheel. Now, harness racing action will be from 1:05 in the afternoon until 4:30, both Saturday and Sunday. Parking and admission, always free. And make sure that you stop by and say hello to Lisa J, because she would love to meet you. Weekend one, a big seven-week season of harness horse racing continues every Saturday and Sunday through November 1st.
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2: On I-81 southbound, a mile marker 226.8 in Augusta County, and this is near Verona. Motorists can expect delays due to a multi-vehicle crash. The south left shoulder and left lane are closed. Traffic backups are approximately 5 miles. Taking a look at the cameras, there are some backups and a lot of congestion, so be aware of that if you're in that area. If you're seeing it and we're not saying it, call the WSVA Traffic and News tip line at 540-214-2500 and let us know. From the News Talk 92.1 and 550 WSVA Traffic Center, I'm Carolyn Unger.
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She couldn't

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It's just after 6 o'clock. RJ Kelly with you in the music. Tucker Wetmore. 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
4: 96.9 WSIG, Shenandoah Valley weather.
5: Looking for partly cloudy skies and a thunderstorm this evening. Then later on, a fog and humid for the overnight, low right around 66. Mostly cloudy and not as warm tomorrow, but humid with a thunderstorm and a high right around 82. And then on Saturday, mostly cloudy, not as warm, with a lower humidity and a high of 75. That's your weather forecast from the News Talk 92.1 and 550 WSVA Weather Center. 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

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We've got more. 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

0: 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Now that is an all-time favorite. Glenn Campbell, Rhinestone Cowboy. It is RJ Kelly, and again, just a note, our Valley Cares for Kids Radiothon has been postponed due to circumstances beyond our control. 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
1: 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Waylon, Dolly, George, the Statlers, and the legends you grew up loving. 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

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Good evening, Shenandoah Valley. Not sure if the next time I fly out of Charlottesville Airport, if I'll be drunk on a plane, but here's Dierks Bentley, 96.9 WSIG.

0: A little Charlie Pride, Mountain of Love, 96.9 WSIG. It is the Night Shift with Robbie V, and you've been hearing us talk about the Valley Cares for Kids Radiothon pretty much for the last couple of weeks. And unfortunately, due to circumstances out of our control here at Harrisonburg Media Group, we've had to postpone the Radiothon that was supposed to happen next month. And we just want to come out here and just say thank you for all the support, whether you volunteered your time to work the live phone banks or you were planning on donating some money to the UVA Health Children's Hospital. Thank you so much, because we know how big of a day this is for not only us, but also for this community to come together. Also, a big shout out to Paula Wall Ford and Dairy Queen, our sponsors. Now, we will let you know and keep you updated right here on 96.9 WSIG when a new date becomes available, but just wanted to come out here and let you know that our third annual Valley Cares for Kids Radiothon has been postponed. And we'll keep you up on all the details over at 96.9WSIG.com.
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2: 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We'll play again Friday morning at 7:30. 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We'll get your Friday morning starting at 5:30 with your first look at traffic and weather. 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
2: 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Shenandoah Valley weather.
9: Looking for partly cloudy skies and a thunderstorm this evening. Then later on, a fog and humid for the overnight low right around 66. Mostly cloudy and not as warm tomorrow, but humid with a thunderstorm and a high right around 82. And then on Saturday, mostly cloudy, not as warm, with a lower humidity and a high of 75. That's your weather forecast from the News Talk 92.1 and 550 WSVA Weather Center. 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

0: 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It's been a while since I played the fiddle, but back in my day when I was playing it on a regular basis, if you believe it, I could play this song. It's Charlie Daniels Band, 96.9 WSIG.
1: The devil went down to Georgia. He was looking for a soul to steal. He was in a bind because he was way behind and he was willing to make a deal. When he came across this young man sawing on a fiddle and playing it hot, and the devil jumped up on a hickory stump and said, "Boy, let me tell you what. I guess you didn't know it, but I'm a fiddle player too. And if you'd care to take a dare, I'll make a bet with you. Now you play pretty good fiddle, boy, but give the devil his due. I bet a fiddle of gold against your soul, because I think I'm better than you." The boy said, "My name's Johnny, and it might be a sin, but I'll take your bet, and you're gonna regret

The devil bowed his head because he knew that he'd been beat. And he laid that golden fiddle on the ground at Johnny's feet. Johnny said, "Devil, just come on back if you ever want to try again. 'Cause I told you once, you son of a gun, I'm

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1: The Night Shift with Robbie V on 96.9 WSIG. Got a weekend filled of doing absolutely nothing, but celebrating something very special. I'll tell you what that is coming up after Lainey Wilson, 96.9 WSIG.

0: 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My wife and I just bought a house in Harrisonburg the last couple of months, and we've been kind of go, busy having people visit us, and this weekend we are actually going to be staying at home, not doing a whole lot. I think I'm going to smoke a Boston butt, but we are also going to celebrate my birthday. Now, if you don't remember, I had planned to go on vacation up to Alexandria for my birthday, but then my nephew was born that same weekend, so that did not work out. So this weekend, we are going to go to the local Chop House in Harrisonburg, get myself an espresso martini, and celebrate my 36th birthday. Just a few months late, but you know what? Better late than never. 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